0: take Cage back to hell.
1: What?
2: Trust me, Cage, it's the only way.
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0: He rocks too hard because he's not a mortal man.
1: God damn it, Cage! 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
1: 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Everybody tries to.

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2: It's obvious that Norfolk is infected with the sickness.

Yeah. 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I'm not sure if I should say this, fuck, I'll say it anyway. Everybody tries to tell me.

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